0: regular paying job with the town of Newmarket is I'm the supervisor of customer service for the Newmarket.
1: Oh, wow.
0: For
1: okay.
0: Newmarket. So I'm used to that already. So when I'm out there interacting with folks, whether it's through email, phone, or in person, I'm already used to dealing with the good, the bad, and the ugly. So I can handle that, and I know when to switch it from a positivity standpoint to a reality or to a serious standpoint. Again, it's all about maintaining that, for lack of a better term, that cohesive relationship between the town and its residents. So yeah, there are people who get irritated. Not everyone likes Mr. Positivity, and I'm okay with that. And that's, I understand that and I respect that.
1: Any interest from other municipalities or people looking at you guys and being like, huh, maybe we should give this a go?
0: Yes. In fact, I get a couple of times a year, I get other municipalities wanting to know a little bit similar questions to what you're asking. What does it entail? Is there a job description? How do you do this? How do you do that? If we're looking to start something, how might you do that? So I've worked with about 5 different municipalities over the last 2 years and just giving them some preliminaries of what we're doing. I mean, this is rather new, and there isn't a lot of municipalities or a lot of townships that do this kind of thing. So I'm kind of making it up as I go along and testing and trying. And if it works, if it doesn't work, still share that. And in fact, I just got one this morning from Calgary of a municipality, small town out there, who's looking to do something like this as well. So I'll be reaching out to them and seeing what I can do to help.
1: Just before you go, you've been at this for a few years. And so yes. You're hoping, I'm sure, to always evolve the role. Or are there changes coming up that you're looking forward to putting into place?
0: I could definitely use an extra set of hands. I'm not going to lie with you. But let's see what we can do with the mayor on that one. No, I mean, as far as going up, I was just saying earlier, summer is a great time. And with a lot of the stuff that's going on in the world, I think, you know, it affects the town in different ways. I'm looking forward to creating some new programs that actually bring people into the town and foster that sort of what I call the community high five, which is really just kind of farmers markets and places like that are great for going around and just having people talk to each other, moving out of those silos, becoming a little bit more open and feeling like that small town community in a larger municipality.
1: All right. Well, Jamie, good luck. And I think you should
0: Thank
1: get
0: you.
1: A t-shirt that says Mr. Positivity if you don't already have one. Thank you very much. Thank you very much for this.
0: Thank you. Take care. Have a great day on purpose.
1: Yeah, okay. I like that. Jamie Boyle is the town of Newmarket's chief positivity officer.

It is 17 degrees and cloudy in the city right now, and we're heading up to a high of 31 with the Humidex 37 degrees. Mostly a mix of sun and cloud, maybe some showers in the afternoon or a thunderstorm. Do watch for local smoke hanging in the air this morning as well. That's according to Environment Canada. And a heat warning beginning today and into Wednesday or Thursday. And in fact, tomorrow is the hottest day. We're looking at temperatures soaring to 35, and then with the Humidex, that brings us to 43. So just a really warm day. Wednesday, our high is 30 with sunny skies.

Well, it's been a busy weekend in American politics. On Saturday, Senator Lindsey Graham, a key Republican Trump ally, died unexpectedly at age 71. The longtime South Carolina lawmaker's seat will now have to be filled. At the same time, the state of Maine is center stage for the implosion of Graham Plattner's Senate campaign after a woman accused him of sexual assault. Plattner denies the allegation, but withdrew from the race last week. It's left Democrats scrambling to find a replacement to put on that ballot. Paul Waldman is a columnist with MS Now, and I started by asking him about Senator Graham. Oh, we're just trying to get that tape up for you now. Just give us 1 second here. Let's go back to what's going on in the weather. Sorry, our apologies. Mostly cloudy and 17 degrees. We've got a heat warning in effect right now, as I've said. And

Good afternoon, it's 2:30. I'm Dan Takuma with the latest from the CBC Ottawa Newsroom. An Ottawa man has been charged with careless driving causing death. It comes following a police investigation into a fatal collision involving a pedestrian on Fallon.

in this last half hour of the show, a conversation with Billy Bragg, who will be performing at Ottawa Blues Fest at the end of the week. Here's Billy Bragg with St. Swithin's Day.